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The falling down early times as sad as hell, and still we will pass them when we're down on the knees. 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

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A melody to carry me from one moment to another. 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